0: FM.
1: Save my soul. I am asking you to save my soul. Lord, I'm asking. 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

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Even on days where we exist like strangers living under the same roof, with only love as our same truth. From school bells to wedding ones, church bells to shopping halls, my days will still never be complete without your honest smiles.

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'Cause in trust, there is us. 'Cause in lust, there is us. So even when your heart hurts, on days where everything else comes first and we barely converse, know that somewhere in my silence is the sentences, poems about the way your lips curve and your lips swerve.

0: cocktail em Belém.
1: Refresco.
2: Ain't no other freak like me that's me.